0: 7676-8271.
1: Bussing up the place with my style. Bad, bad, getting lit. Love you vibe.
2: Yeah.
1: We the best. Give me the light.
2: Yeah.
1: And we turn it up every time.
2: Every time.
1: And we bust it up, watch it.
2: Watch it.
3: Ha! Kimba, how you bad,
4: hey,
3: sir?
4: Hey, what?

Caribbean girl, me know for tick, me know for top, yeah. Man, I watch my body like say them, I watch a match, yeah. Anything him say them, girl, I do it like it's tax. My make my